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9: Moose weather.
10: Overnight is getting cold. The sky will be mainly clear, but it's going to drop down to feel like -5 at the low. Then Friday is going to be mainly sunny throughout the day with a high getting up around 10 degrees. For Saturday, it's finally warming up a little bit. It's going to be 15 degrees at the high, but there is a chance of thunderstorms in the late afternoon. Then for Mother's Day, it's going to be mainly sunny throughout the day with a high sitting around 9 degrees.
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6: Moose weather.
7: Overnight is getting cold. The sky will be mainly clear, but it's going to drop down to feel like minus 5 at the low. Then Friday is going to be mainly sunny throughout the day with a high getting up around 10 degrees. For Saturday, it's finally warming up a little bit. It's going to be 15 degrees at the high, but there is a chance of thunderstorms in the late afternoon. Then for Mother's Day, it's going to be mainly sunny throughout the day with a high sitting around 9 degrees.

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4: Moose weather.
5: Overnight is getting cold. The sky will be mainly clear, but it's going to drop down to feel like minus 5 at the low. Then Friday is going to be mainly sunny throughout the day with a high getting up around 10 degrees. For Saturday, it's finally warming up a little bit. It's going to be 15 degrees at the high, but there is a chance of thunderstorms in the late afternoon. Then for Mother's Day, it's going to be mainly sunny throughout the day with a high sitting around 9 degrees.
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7: Overnight is getting cold. The sky will be mainly clear, but it's going to drop down to feel like -5 at the low. Then Friday is going to be mainly sunny throughout the day with a high getting up around 10 degrees. For Saturday, it's finally warming up a little bit. It's going to be 15 degrees at the high, but there is a chance of thunderstorms in the late afternoon. Then for Mother's Day, it's going to be mainly sunny throughout the day with a high sitting around 9 degrees.

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10: Overnight is getting cold. The sky will be mainly clear, but it's going to drop down to feel like minus 5 at the low. Then Friday is going to be mainly sunny throughout the day with a high getting up around 10 degrees. For Saturday, it's finally warming up a little bit. It's going to be 15 degrees at the high, but there is a chance of thunderstorms in the late afternoon. Then for Mother's Day, it's going to be mainly sunny throughout the day with a high sitting around 9 degrees.
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4: Moose weather.
5: Overnight is getting cold. The sky will be mainly clear, but it's going to drop down to feel like minus 5 at the low. Then Friday is going to be mainly sunny throughout the day with a high getting up around 10 degrees. For Saturday, it's finally warming up a little bit. It's going to be 15 degrees at the high, but there is a chance of thunderstorms in the late afternoon. Then for Mother's Day, it's going to be mainly sunny throughout the day with a high sitting around 9 degrees.

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4: Moose weather.
5: Overnight is getting cold. The sky will be mainly clear, but it's going to drop down to feel like minus 5 at the low. Then Friday is going to be mainly sunny throughout the day with a high getting up around 10 degrees. For Saturday, it's finally warming up a little bit. It's going to be 15 degrees at the high, but there is a chance of thunderstorms in the late afternoon. Then for Mother's Day, it's going to be mainly sunny throughout the day with a high sitting around 9 degrees.
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3: Moose weather.
4: It's cold and partly cloudy out, but by the afternoon, we're going to have a mainly sunny Friday with a high getting up around 9 degrees.
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10: It's cold and partly cloudy out, but by the afternoon, we're going to have a mainly sunny Friday with a high getting up around 9 degrees.
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3: Moose weather.
4: It's cold and partly cloudy out, but by the afternoon, we're going to have a mainly sunny Friday.

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5: Moose weather.
6: It's cold and partly cloudy out, but by the afternoon, we're going to have a mainly sunny Friday with a high getting up around 9 degrees.
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9: Moose weather.
10: It's cold and partly cloudy out, but by the afternoon, we're going to have a mainly sunny Friday with a high getting up around 9 degrees.
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4: It's cold and partly cloudy out, but by the afternoon, we're going to have a mainly sunny Friday with a high getting up around 9 degrees.
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10: It's cold and partly cloudy out, but by the afternoon, we're going to have a mainly sunny Friday with a high getting up around 9 degrees.
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5: Moose weather.
6: It's cold and partly cloudy out, but by the afternoon, we're going to have a mainly sunny Friday with a high getting up around 9 degrees.
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7: 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I like it when the girls stop by in the summer.

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11: Moose weather.
12: It's cold and partly cloudy out, but by the afternoon, we're going to have a mainly sunny Friday with a high getting up around 9 degrees.
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7: It's cold and partly cloudy out, but by the afternoon, we're going to have a mainly sunny Friday with a high getting up around 9 degrees.

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4: Moose weather.
5: It's cold and partly cloudy out, but by the afternoon, we're going to have a mainly sunny Friday with a high getting up around 9 degrees.
4: 99.5 The Moose.
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9: Moose weather.
10: It's cold and partly cloudy out, but by the afternoon, we're going to have a mainly sunny Friday with a high getting up around 9 degrees.
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1: Good morning, I'm Richard Coffin. The Bittern Creek Culvert in Huntsville has been successfully replaced, and Ravenscliff Road is expected to reopen to single-lane traffic tomorrow. That's according to the District of Muskoka. Commissioner of Engineering and Public Works James Steele says the project faced delays due to several unexpected challenges caused by increased water levels. Despite the setbacks, he says crews successfully installed a new steel culvert on Tuesday and are working around the clock to reopen the road to single-lane traffic. For more information, visit our website. A community fundraiser has been launched to help upgrade the aging Bracebridge Public School playground. The initiative, launched by the School Playground Committee, is part of an ongoing effort to fully replace the existing playground. Committee co-chair Emily Crow says the school's central location makes it a hub of activity, and the new playground should reflect that by being accessible to everyone.
2: Our playground's over 20 years old, and it's not an accessible playground, so we have a lot of needs in our school, and right now some of those kids can't fully access the playground, as well as in the fall, parts of the playground had to be removed as they didn't pass the safety inspection.
1: Principal Tisha Hetherington says the goal is to raise around $300,000 over the next year and a half. For information on how to donate, visit MyMuskokaNow.com. Tourism Gravenhurst, the Gravenhurst Chamber of Commerce, and Explorer's Edge are partnering to support regional tourism development with an investment of $45,000. Officials say the partnership includes Tourism Gravenhurst contributing $25,000, Explorer's Edge putting in $20,000, and the Gravenhurst Chamber of Commerce helping with tourism research, analytics, and communications. They say the initiative will roll out in phases throughout the year, beginning with spring co-creation and research setup, followed by summer marketing and sales activity, and concluding with fall reconciliation and outcomes reporting. As part of the project rollout, Gravenhurst tourism stakeholders are invited to attend one of two information sessions on June 4th at Taboo Resort. And Pine Glen Public Schools back with its annual spring craft show and market. The fundraiser, organized by the school's parent council, takes place tomorrow at the Huntsville School from 9 to 3. Organizers say funds will support ongoing projects and initiatives for the students throughout the school year. More than 40 local vendors will be on site with handmade products and baked goods. There will also be a raffle, silent auction, book sale, barbecue, and the touch-a-truck experience.
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6: The Carolina Hurricanes won their seventh straight playoff game 4-1 over the Philadelphia Flyers in game three of their second round series last night. The Hurricanes can complete their second straight postseason series sweep in Game 4 on Saturday in Philadelphia. In the PWHL semifinal playoff action, the Montreal Victoires defeated the Minnesota Frost 2-1 to take a 2-game-to-1 series lead.
5: Moose weather.
6: We've got a mainly sunny Friday today with a high that's going to get up to 11 degrees. Overnight is going to be partly cloudy, dropping down to feel like zero at the low. On Saturday, we have a high of 15, but there is a risk of thunderstorms in the afternoon. And for Mother's Day, looking like mainly sunny all day long with a high around 9 degrees.
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0: Exquisite by Mind Flip. It's JC in the morning on Muskoka's best music, 99.5 The Moose. And to start off the day, the government of Canada just made a huge announcement regarding Mother's Day. Let's have a listen.
1: Good morning, Canada. After careful review and consultation with mothers across our great nation, we have come to a historic decision. Effective immediately, Mother's Day will now be called Not a Mother Day. Because the last thing mothers want to do is mothering. They shall not change diapers. They will not touch a dish. The laundry shall be washed by you. Breakfast will be served in bed by you. And most importantly, when the children yell some nonsense like,
2: "Mom, Aiden, come in half again!"
1: That will be Dad's problem. On this historic first Not a Mother's Day, I wish you the best of luck, gentlemen. May the odds be in your favor. And if they are not, do not bother Mom.
0: This message has not been brought to you by the government of Canada. Happy almost Mother's Day from the Moose. Today we're going to be diving into what mothers really want. I want you to share your ideas to make sure that we make this the best Mother's Day ever. Give me a call. 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If I Ain't Got You, Alicia Keys on the Moose.

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15: Moose weather.
16: We've got a mainly sunny Friday today with a high that's going to get up to 11 degrees. Overnight is going to be partly cloudy, dropping down to feel like zero at the low. On Saturday, we have a high of 15, but there is a risk of thunderstorms in the afternoon. And for Mother's Day, looking like mainly sunny all day long with a high around 9 degrees. Right now, it's sitting at zero. I've got Karen on the line who wants to share what she thinks every mother wants on Mother's Day.
17: I would say a mother just wants to hear from her kid, whether it's in person or on the phone.
16: Just some contact.
17: Just some contact. Unfortunately, I lost my mom December 22nd, and it's been a rough go. I've been thinking about her a lot.
16: Oh. Well, I hope that you can remember her fondly on Mother's Day.
17: I do. I talk to her every day. It may be silly, but going through photos and stuff, I just put a smile on my face and I said, yeah, I remember that when I was a kid.
16: Well, I think that's a great message on Mother's Day. Make sure you call your mother. Better yet, go see them.
17: Absolutely.
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1: Good morning, I'm Richard Coffin. The Bittern Creek Culvert in Huntsville has been successfully replaced, and Ravenscliff Road is expected to reopen to single-lane traffic tomorrow. That's according to the District of Muskoka. Commissioner of Engineering and Public Works James Steele says the project faced delays due to several unexpected challenges caused by increased water levels. Despite the setbacks, he says crews successfully installed a new steel culvert on Tuesday and are working around the clock to reopen the road to single-lane traffic. For more information, visit our website. A community fundraiser has been launched to help upgrade the aging Bracebridge Public School playground. The initiative, launched by the School Playground Committee, is part of an ongoing effort to fully replace the existing playground. Committee co-chair Emily Crow says the school's central location makes it a hub of activity, and the new playground should reflect that by being accessible to everyone.
2: Our playground's over 20 years old, and it's not an accessible playground, so we have a lot of needs in our school, and right now some of those kids can't fully access the playground, as well as in the fall, parts of the playground had to be removed as they didn't pass the safety inspection.
1: Principal Tisha Hetherington says the goal is to raise around $300,000 over the next year and a half. For information on how to donate, visit MyMuskokaNow.com. Tourism Gravenhurst, the Gravenhurst Chamber of Commerce, and Explorer's Edge are partnering to support regional tourism development with an investment of $45,000. Officials say the partnership includes Tourism Gravenhurst contributing $25,000, Explorer's Edge putting in $20,000, and the Gravenhurst Chamber of Commerce helping with tourism research, analytics, and communications. They say the initiative will roll out in phases throughout the year, beginning with spring co-creation and research setup, followed by summer marketing and sales activity, and concluding with fall reconciliation and outcomes reporting. As part of the project rollout, Gravenhurst tourism stakeholders are invited to attend one of two information sessions on June 4th at Taboo Resort. And Pine Glen Public Schools back with its annual spring craft show and market. The fundraiser, organized by the school's parent council,

0: This takes place tomorrow at the Huntsville School from 9 to 3. Organizers say funds will support ongoing projects and initiatives for the students throughout the school year. More than 40 local vendors will be on site with handmade products and baked goods. There will also be a raffle, silent auction, book sale, barbecue, and the touch-a-truck experience.
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4: The Carolina Hurricanes won their seventh straight playoff game 4-1 over the Philadelphia Flyers in game three of their second round series last night. The Hurricanes can complete their second straight postseason series sweep in Game 4 on Saturday in Philadelphia. In the PWHL semifinal playoff action, the Montreal Victoires defeated the Minnesota Frost 2-1 to take a 2-game-to-1 series lead.
3: Moose weather.
4: We've got a mainly sunny Friday today with a high that's going to get up to 11 degrees. Overnight is going to be partly cloudy, dropping down to feel like zero at the low. On Saturday, we have a high of 15, but there is a risk of thunderstorms in the afternoon. And for Mother's Day, looking like mainly sunny all day long with a high around 9 degrees.
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12: JC coming at you with some quality Mother's Day advice. And I know you listen to me every day and probably think, JC may be a bit of an idiot. But every once in a while, I have a moment of genius. And I think I have cracked the code for Mother's Day. I'm sending my children to grandma's for the weekend. Think about it. My wife gets a break. My mother gets to hang out with her grandchildren. And me? Well, I'm going to get a Saturday afternoon in the yard while my wife takes a nap and my children are somebody else's problem. 10 out of 10. That's the Mother's Day plan. Gentlemen, if you're listening, the best present you can get and it costs you nothing. And I'm going to be doing Mother's Day shoutouts and I want to know, what do mothers really want for Mother's Day? 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And right now, we've got Lay It On Me by Frank Walker on the Moose.

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8: An absolutely stellar Friday ahead of us. We got a mix of sun and cloud throughout the day with a high that's going to get up around 11. Then overnight, it's going to be partly cloudy and feel like zero at the low. First Saturday, high of 15 with a chance of thunderstorms in the afternoon. And for Mother's Day, it's going to be mainly sunny all day long and get up around 9 degrees. Right now, we are sitting at zero. Shara is on the line with me. Shara, what does every mother want for Mother's Day?
9: Sleep.
8: A nap.
9: Yeah, or sleeping in and then a nap would be better.
8: Why even have the middle part? Why not just sleep right to the nap?
9: Would you let us?
8: I'll do my best.
9: Well, then I would take it.
8: Well, I hope you get a ton of sleep on Mother's Day.
9: Why, thank you. I hope so, too, but I don't have high hopes for it.
8: Well, thanks to Cher for calling in with her advice. So far, we have heard that mothers just want some contact, whether it be a phone call or a visit. Some mothers just want some sleep. And if you want to share what mothers really want on Mother's Day, give me a call. Shoot me a text all morning long to 705-645-3079.
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1: Good morning, I'm Richard Coffin. The Bittern Creek Culvert in Huntsville has been successfully replaced, and Ravenscliff Road is expected to reopen to single-lane traffic tomorrow. That's according to the District of Muskoka. Commissioner of Engineering and Public Works James Steele says the project faced delays due to several unexpected challenges caused by increased water levels. Despite the setbacks, he says crews successfully installed a new steel culvert on Tuesday and are working around the clock to reopen the road to single-lane traffic. For more information, visit our website. A community fundraiser has been launched to help upgrade the aging Bracebridge Public School playground. The initiative, launched by the School Playground Committee, is part of an ongoing effort to fully replace the existing playground. Committee co-chair Emily Crow says the school's central location makes it a hub of activity, and the new playground should reflect that by being accessible to everyone.
2: Our playground's over 20 years old, and it's not an accessible playground, so we have a lot of needs in our school, and right now some of those kids can't fully access the playground, as well as in the fall, parts of the playground had to be removed as they didn't pass the safety inspection.
1: Principal Tisha Hetherington says the goal is to raise around $300,000 over the next year and a half. For information on how to donate, visit MyMuskokaNow.com. Tourism Gravenhurst, the Gravenhurst Chamber of Commerce, and Explorer's Edge are partnering to support regional tourism development with an investment of $45,000. Officials say the partnership includes Tourism Gravenhurst contributing $25,000, Explorer's Edge putting in $20,000, and the Gravenhurst Chamber of Commerce helping with tourism research, analytics, and communications. They say the initiative will roll out in phases throughout the year, beginning with spring co-creation and research setup, followed by summer marketing and sales activity, and concluding with fall reconciliation and outcomes reporting. As part of the project rollout, Gravenhurst tourism stakeholders are invited to attend one of two information sessions on June 4th at Taboo Resort. And Pine Glen Public Schools back with its annual spring craft show and market. The fundraiser, organized by the school's parent council, takes place tomorrow at the Huntsville School from 9 to 3. Organizers say funds will support ongoing projects and initiatives for the students throughout the school year. More than 40 local vendors will be on site with handmade products and baked goods. There will also be a raffle, silent auction, book sale, barbecue, and the touch-a-truck experience.
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6: The Carolina Hurricanes won their seventh straight playoff game, 4-1 over the Philadelphia Flyers in game three of their second round series last night. The Hurricanes can complete their second straight postseason series sweep in Game 4 on Saturday in Philadelphia. In the PWHL semifinal playoff action, the Montreal Victoires defeated the Minnesota Frost 2-1 to take a 2-game-to-1 series lead.
5: Moose weather.
6: We've got a mainly sunny Friday today with a high that's going to get up to 11 degrees. Overnight is going to be partly cloudy, dropping down to feel like zero at the low. On Saturday, we have a high of 15, but there is a risk of thunderstorms in the afternoon. And for Mother's Day, looking like mainly sunny all day long with a high around 9 degrees.
5: The Moose.

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2: My mom wanted a koi pond. She's kind of finally, you know, at the age where she wants one. So for Mother's Day, we were like, we're going to build it for you. And so we got all the stuff and got shovels, and we started digging the hole for it. And I don't know if you've ever dug a hole before, but it's maybe the hardest thing you're ever doing in your life. You see it on TV and movies, and it's like, I'll just dig this hole real fast. And then you do it in real life, it's like, I guess it's all CGI, because it's impossible. It's so hard that it made me realize this is why so many people get caught when they kill someone with a shallow grave. That's how hard digging a hole is. Even if you're digging the most important hole of your life. It's so hard that I promise you, my mom's koi pond is above ground.
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7: Moose weather.
8: Mostly blue skies and sunshine today with a high getting up around 11. Then overnight it's going to be partly cloudy and the low is going to feel like zero. For Saturday, the high is going to hit 15 degrees, but we do have a risk of thunderstorm in the afternoon. Then for Mother's Day, we've got a mix of sun and cloud with a high of 9 degrees. Right now we are sitting at zero. I've got Sarah on the line with her Mother's Day advice. What do mothers really want, Sarah?
9: To be left alone.
8: That seems to be the theme. Everybody I've talked to.
9: It's not like I don't love my family. I love my family more than anything in the world. But what I would love on Mother's Day is to just be alone and be in solitude and quiet.
8: Not a Mother Day.
9: Just for 24 hours. Then I'll gladly return to it. But yeah, what I'd like for Mother's Day is to just not be a mother for a while.
8: All right. Well, you know, that's fair enough. I'm sure you put in a ton of work. I know my wife does. So I hope you have a very good Mother's Day.
9: Thank you.
8: Want to share what you think mothers want for Mother's Day? Well, then give me a call or shoot me a text to 705-645-3079. Here's So Easy by Olivia Dean on Muskoka's Best Music, 99.5 The Moose.

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1: Good morning, I'm Richard Coffin. The Bittern Creek Culvert in Huntsville has been successfully replaced, and Ravenscliff Road is expected to reopen to single-lane traffic tomorrow. That's according to the District of Muskoka. Commissioner of Engineering and Public Works James Steele says the project faced delays due to several unexpected challenges caused by increased water levels. Despite the setbacks, he says crews successfully installed a new steel culvert on Tuesday and are working around the clock to reopen the road to single-lane traffic. For more information, visit our website. A community fundraiser has been launched to help upgrade the aging Bracebridge Public School.

0: playground. The initiative, launched by the school playground committee, is part of an ongoing effort to fully replace the existing playground. Committee co-chair Emily Crow says the school's central location makes it a hub of activity, and the new playground should reflect that by being accessible to everyone.
1: Our playground's over 20 years old, and it's not an accessible playground, so we have a lot of needs in our school, and right now some of those kids can't fully access the playground, as well as in the fall, parts of the playground had to be removed as they didn't pass the safety inspection.
0: Principal Tisha Hetherington says the goal is to raise around $300,000 over the next year and a half. For information on how to donate, visit MyMuskokaNow.com. Tourism Gravenhurst, the Gravenhurst Chamber of Commerce, and Explorer's Edge are partnering to support regional tourism development with an investment of $45,000. Officials say the partnership includes Tourism Gravenhurst contributing $25,000, Explorer's Edge putting in $20,000, and the Gravenhurst Chamber of Commerce helping with tourism research, analytics, and communications. They say the initiative will roll out in phases throughout the year, beginning with spring co-creation and research setup, followed by summer marketing and sales activity, and concluding with fall reconciliation and outcomes reporting. As part of the project rollout, Gravenhurst tourism stakeholders are invited to attend one of two information sessions on June 4th at Taboo Resort. And Pine Glen Public Schools back with its annual spring craft show and market. The fundraiser, organized by the school's parent council, takes place tomorrow at the Huntsville School from 9 to 3. Organizers say funds will support ongoing projects and initiatives for the students throughout the school year. More than 40 local vendors will be on site with handmade products and baked goods. There will also be a raffle, silent auction, book sale, barbecue, and the touch-a-truck experience.
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7: The Carolina Hurricanes won their seventh straight playoff game 4-1 over the Philadelphia Flyers in game three of their second round series last night. The Hurricanes can complete their second straight postseason series sweep in game four on Saturday in Philadelphia. In the PWHL semifinal playoff action, the Montreal Victoires defeated the Minnesota Frost 2-1 to take a 2-game-to-1 series lead.
6: Moose weather.
7: We've got a mainly sunny Friday today with a high that's going to get up to 11 degrees. Overnight is going to be partly cloudy, dropping down to feel like zero at the low. On Saturday, we have a high of 15, but there is a risk of thunderstorms in the afternoon. And for Mother's Day, looking like mainly sunny all day long with a high around 9 degrees.
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7: It's a great day to kick off the weekend today. The high is going to be getting up around 11 degrees. Then overnight, going to be partly cloudy with a low that feels like zero. First Saturday, we're going to start off with a mix of sun and cloud, getting up to 15 degrees at the high, but there is a chance of thunderstorm in the afternoon. Don't worry though, for Mother's Day, it's nothing but blue skies and sunshine and a high of 9. I've got Mark on the line for our four-legger Friday. Mark, can you tell me which animal can squeal louder than a supersonic jet?
8: Is it a pig?
7: It is a pig. 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
8: Sweet. 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
1: Good morning, I'm Richard Coffin. The Bittern Creek Culvert in Huntsville has been successfully replaced, and Ravenscliff Road is expected to reopen to single-lane traffic tomorrow. That's according to the District of Muskoka. Commissioner of Engineering and Public Works James Steele says the project faced delays due to several unexpected challenges caused by increased water levels. Despite the setbacks, he says crews successfully installed a new steel culvert on Tuesday and are working around the clock to reopen the road to single-lane traffic. For more information, visit our website. A community fundraiser has been launched to help upgrade the aging Bracebridge Public School playground. The initiative, launched by the School Playground Committee, is part of an ongoing effort to fully replace the existing playground. Committee co-chair Emily Crow says the school's central location makes it a hub of activity, and the new playground should reflect that by being accessible to everyone.
2: Our playground's over 20 years old, and it's not an accessible playground, so we have a lot of needs in our school, and right now some of those kids can't fully access the playground, as well as in the fall, parts of the playground had to be removed as they didn't pass the safety inspection.
1: Principal Tisha Hetherington says the goal is to raise around $300,000 over the next year and a half. For information on how to donate, visit MyMuskokaNow.com. Tourism Gravenhurst, the Gravenhurst Chamber of Commerce, and Explorer's Edge are partnering to support regional tourism development with an investment of $45,000. Officials say the partnership includes Tourism Gravenhurst contributing $25,000, Explorer's Edge putting in $20,000, and the Gravenhurst Chamber of Commerce helping with tourism research, analytics, and communications. They say the initiative will roll out in phases throughout the year, beginning with spring co-creation and research setup, followed by summer marketing and sales activity, and concluding with fall reconciliation and outcomes reporting. As part of the project rollout, Gravenhurst tourism stakeholders are invited to attend one of two information sessions on June 4th at Taboo Resort. And Pine Glen Public Schools back with its annual spring craft show and market. The fundraiser, organized by the school's parent council, takes place tomorrow at the Huntsville School from 9 to 3. Organizers say funds will support ongoing projects and initiatives for the students throughout the school year. More than 40 local vendors will be on site with handmade products and baked goods. There will also be a raffle, silent auction, book sale, barbecue, and the touch-a-truck experience.
3: Sign up for daily and weekly news alerts at MyMuskokaNow.com.
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9: The Carolina Hurricanes won their 7th straight playoff game 4-1 over the Philadelphia Flyers in Game 3 of their second round series last night. The Hurricanes can complete their second straight postseason series sweep in Game 4 on Saturday in Philadelphia. In the PWHL semifinal playoff action, the Montreal Victoires defeated the Minnesota Frost 2-1 to take a 2-game-to-1 series lead.
8: Moose weather.
9: We've got a mainly sunny Friday today with a high that's going to get up to 11 degrees. Overnight is going to be partly cloudy, dropping down to feel like zero at the low. On Saturday, we have a high of 15, but there is a risk of thunderstorms in the afternoon. And for Mother's Day, looking like mainly sunny all day long with a high around 9 degrees.
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0: I'm Not All Right by Loud Luxury. You're waking up with JC on Muskoka's Best Music 99.5 The Moose, and I would like to discuss a brand new dating trend of people not wanting to hard launch their partners on social media. And I understand that things aren't serious until it's Facebook official. But with Mother's Day this weekend, what I really want to know is how long until you hard launch your relationship to your mother? Because I didn't introduce my wife to my mom until after a year of dating. My mother was not happy about it, but I wanted to make sure. I never liked introducing women to my mom because let's just say I had a history of picking terrible women. Let's just call it what it is. And I didn't want her to be concerned for me, or even worse, disappointed. And I think that's acceptable. You date somebody for a year, then you can hard launch it on social media and to your own mom. But that's just me. Right now, we've got Feel This Moment, Christina Aguilera, on The Moose.
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8: Moose weather.
9: We've got a mainly sunny Friday today with a high that's going to get up to 11 degrees. Overnight is going to be partly cloudy, dropping down to feel like zero at the low. On Saturday, we have a high of 15, but there is a risk of thunderstorms in the afternoon. And for Mother's Day, looking like mainly sunny all day long with a high around 9 degrees.

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1: Good morning, I'm Richard Coffin. The Bittern Creek Culvert in Huntsville has been successfully replaced, and Ravenscliff Road is expected to reopen to single-lane traffic tomorrow. That's according to the District of Muskoka. Commissioner of Engineering and Public Works James Steele says the project faced delays due to several unexpected challenges caused by increased water levels. Despite the setbacks, he says crews successfully installed a new steel culvert on Tuesday and are working around the clock to reopen the road to single-lane traffic. For more information, visit our website. A community fundraiser has been launched to help upgrade the aging Bracebridge Public School playground. The initiative, launched by the School Playground Committee, is part of an ongoing effort to fully replace the existing playground. Committee co-chair Emily Crow says the school's central location makes it a hub of activity, and the new playground should reflect that.

0: that by being accessible to everyone.
1: Our playground's over 20 years old, and it's not an accessible playground, so we have a lot of needs in our school, and right now some of those kids can't fully access the playground, as well as in the fall, parts of the playground had to be removed as they didn't pass the safety inspection.
0: Principal Tisha Hetherington says the goal is to raise around $300,000 over the next year and a half. For information on how to donate, visit mymuskokanow.com. Tourism Gravenhurst, the Gravenhurst Chamber of Commerce, and Explorer's Edge are partnering to support regional tourism development with an investment of $45,000. Officials say the partnership includes Tourism Gravenhurst contributing $25,000, Explorer's Edge putting in $20,000, and the Gravenhurst Chamber of Commerce helping with tourism research, analytics, and communications. They say the initiative will roll out in phases throughout the year, beginning with spring co-creation and research setup, followed by summer marketing and sales activity, and concluding with fall reconciliation and outcomes reporting. As part of the project rollout, Gravenhurst tourism stakeholders are invited to attend one of two information sessions on June 4th at Taboo Resort. And Pine Glen Public Schools back with its annual spring craft show and market. The fundraiser, organized by the school's parent council, takes place tomorrow at the Huntsville School from 9 to 3. Organizers say funds will support ongoing projects and initiatives for the students throughout the school year. More than 40 local vendors will be on site with handmade products and baked goods. There will also be a raffle, silent auction, book sale, barbecue, and the touch-a-truck experience.
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7: The Carolina Hurricanes won their seventh straight playoff game 4-1 over the Philadelphia Flyers in game three of their second round series last night. The Hurricanes can complete their second straight postseason series sweep in Game 4 on Saturday in Philadelphia. In the PWHL semifinal playoff action, the Montreal Victoires defeated the Minnesota Frost 2-1 to take a 2-game-to-1 series lead.
6: Moose weather.
7: We've got a mainly sunny Friday today with a high that's going to get up to 11 degrees. Overnight is going to be partly cloudy, dropping down to feel like zero at the low. On Saturday, we have a high of 15, but there is a risk of thunderstorms in the afternoon. And for Mother's Day, looking like mainly sunny all day long with a high around 9 degrees.
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9: It's JC trying to make your Friday morning a little bit better, and you know I would never send you into the weekend without a Food Friday. And with Mother's Day weekend coming up, I've got a breakfast idea that's perfect for the kids to help make, looks way fancier than the effort it takes, and is absolutely delicious. Strawberry and cream stuffed French toast. You mix softened cream cheese, a little honey, some diced strawberries. Spread it in between two slices of bread like a sandwich. Then dip the whole thing in your egg and milk mixture and cook it on the griddle until it's golden, crispy, and melty in the middle. This is great because you can get the kids to mix the strawberries and the cream cheese. They can build the sandwiches. And then they get to say that they helped make mom breakfast. Now, the adults should handle the hot grill because I can only assume nothing ruins Mother's Day faster than a child in the hospital with French toast burns. So if you need something sweet, easy, and a little bit impressive this weekend, strawberry and cream stuffed French toast. 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
10: Moose weather.
11: It's a great day to kick off the weekend today. The high is going to be getting up around 11 degrees. Then overnight, going to be partly cloudy with a low that feels like zero. First Saturday, we're going to start off with a mix of sun and cloud, getting up to 15 degrees at the high, but there is a chance of thunderstorm in the afternoon. Don't worry though, for Mother's Day, it's nothing but blue skies and sunshine and a high of 9. I am heading out of the studio right now and going to Palmieri's, your independent grocer. I'm going to be live on location at Palmieri's until 1 o'clock today. So make sure you swing by to check out all the awesome new stuff they've rolled out and grab yourself some quality food to make for Mother's Day.
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1: Good morning, I'm Richard Coffin. The Bittern Creek Culvert in Huntsville has been successfully replaced, and Ravenscliff Road is expected to reopen to single-lane traffic tomorrow. That's according to the District of Muskoka. Commissioner of Engineering and Public Works James Steele says the project faced delays due to several unexpected challenges caused by increased water levels. Despite the setbacks, he says crews successfully installed a new steel culvert on Tuesday and are working around the clock to reopen the road to single-lane traffic. For more information, visit our website. A community fundraiser has been launched to help upgrade the aging Bracebridge Public School playground. The initiative, launched by the School Playground Committee, is part of an ongoing effort to fully replace the existing playground. Committee co-chair Emily Crow says the school's central location makes it a hub of activity, and the new playground should reflect that by being accessible to everyone.
2: Our playground's over 20 years old, and it's not an accessible playground, so we have a lot of needs in our school, and right now some of those kids can't fully access the playground, as well as in the fall, parts of the playground had to be removed as they didn't pass the safety inspection.
1: Principal Tisha Hetherington says the goal is to raise around $300,000 over the next year and a half. For information on how to donate, visit MyMuskokaNow.com. Tourism Gravenhurst, the Gravenhurst Chamber of Commerce, and Explorer's Edge are partnering to support regional tourism development with an investment of $45,000. Officials say the partnership includes Tourism Gravenhurst contributing $25,000, Explorer's Edge putting in $20,000, and the Gravenhurst Chamber of Commerce helping with tourism research, analytics, and communications. They say the initiative will roll out in phases throughout the year, beginning with spring co-creation and research setup, followed by summer marketing and sales activity, and concluding with fall reconciliation and outcomes reporting. As part of the project rollout, Gravenhurst tourism stakeholders are invited to attend one of two information sessions on June 4th at Taboo Resort. And Pine Glen Public Schools back with its annual spring craft show and market. The fundraiser, organized by the school's parent council, takes place tomorrow at the Huntsville School from 9 to 3. Organizers say funds will support ongoing projects and initiatives for the students throughout the school year. More than 40 local vendors will be on site with handmade products and baked goods. There will also be a raffle, silent auction, book sale, barbecue, and the touch-a-truck experience.
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7: The Carolina Hurricanes won their seventh straight playoff game 4-1 over the Philadelphia Flyers in game three of their second round series last night. The Hurricanes can complete their second straight postseason series sweep in game four on Saturday in Philadelphia. In the PWHL semifinal playoff action, the Montreal Victoires defeated the Minnesota Frost 2-1 to take a 2-game-to-1 series lead.
6: Moose weather.
7: We've got a mainly sunny Friday today with a high that's going to get up to 11 degrees. Overnight is going to be partly cloudy, dropping down to feel like zero at the low. On Saturday, we have a high of 15, but there is a risk of thunderstorms in the afternoon. And for Mother's Day, looking like mainly sunny all day long with a high around 9 degrees.

Sweet dreams. It's JC, and I am live on location for Moose FM at Paul Meary's, your independent grocer. I'm going to be here until 1 o'clock today, and you should get on down here. 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
10: Moose weather.
11: We've got a mainly sunny Friday today with a high that's going to get up to 11 degrees. Overnight is going to be partly cloudy, dropping down to feel like zero at the low. On Saturday, we have a high of 15, but there is a risk of thunderstorms in the afternoon. And for Mother's Day, looking like mainly sunny all day long with a high around 9 degrees.
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Could I be your girl, Jan Arden? It's JC, live on location for Moose FM at Palmieri's, your independent grocer. Now, I just spent the last 5 minutes checking out all of the quality food that they have in their Meals to Go section. And if you're the type of person who's on the run, you want to eat fresh, healthy food, but you just don't have time to make it, this section was made for you. It's super easy. All this stuff you can just pop in the oven. It's cost effective. It's dishes effective. And quite frankly, it is some of the best food that you're going to make, even better than what you could get in a restaurant. So come on down to Palmieri's, get yourself a meal to go, and save yourself the headache of having to cook food. Who wants to cook food? Nobody. I'm going to be here till 1 o'clock today, so make sure you stop by and say hello. It's JC, live on location for Moose FM at Palmieri's, your independent grocer. And now we got Locked Out of Heaven, Bruno Mars on the Moose.

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8: Moose weather.
9: We've got a mainly sunny Friday today with a high that's going to get up to 11 degrees. Overnight is going to be partly cloudy, dropping down to feel like zero at the low. On Saturday, we have a high of 15, but there is a risk of thunderstorms in the afternoon. And for Mother's Day, looking like mainly sunny all day long with a high around 9 degrees.
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1: 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I'll be here until 1 o'clock at Paul Meary's, your independent grocer. 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
11: We've got a real quality Friday today. A mix of sun and cloud with a temperature that's going to hover around 10 degrees. Then overnight, it's going to be partly cloudy and feel like zero at the low. First Saturday, even though it's getting up to 15 degrees, unfortunately, we do have a chance of a thunderstorm in the afternoon. But for Mother's Day, it's going to be nothing but sunshine and blue skies with a high around 9.
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Flow Rider, it's JC, live on location for 99.5 The Moose at Palmieri's Independent Grocer here in Gravenhurst. And the big thing going on today is not just the Mother's Day stuff they have going on. It's not the brand new Kid Zone. It's not the meals to go or the multicultural food selection. 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If you come in, you spend $100 on whatever groceries you already need, you're going to get yourself a whole whack of new points. So come on down, see me, say hi. I'm here until 1 o'clock. It's JC, live on location for The Moose at Palmieri's, your independent grocer in Bracebridge. 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
10: Moose weather.
11: We've got a real quality Friday today, a mix of sun and cloud with a temperature that's going to hover around 10 degrees. Then overnight, it's going to be partly cloudy and feel like zero at the low. For Saturday, even though it's getting up to 15 degrees, unfortunately, we do have a chance of a thunderstorm in the afternoon. But for Mother's Day, it's going to be nothing but sunshine and blue skies with a high around 9.
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Stitches, Sean Mendez. It's JC live on location for the Moose here at Paul Meury's Independent Grocer in Gravenhurst. And do you find that there's a certain section of your life that's maybe gone a bit stale, maybe got a little bit bland? 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That's right. Are you sick and tired of the same meals, the same flavors, the same what do you want for dinner conversation? 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Bring something new into the kitchen and spice up your dinner life a little. 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So come on, stop by at Paul Meury's Independent Grocer. I'll be here until 1 o'clock live on location for the Moose. And now we've got SOS by Rihanna.

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8: Moose weather.
9: We've got a real quality Friday today, a mix of sun and cloud with a temperature that's going to hover around 10 degrees. Then overnight, it's going to be partly cloudy and feel like zero at the low. First Saturday, even though it's getting up to 15 degrees, unfortunately, we do have a chance of a thunderstorm in the afternoon. But for Mother's Day, it's going to be nothing but sunshine and blue skies with a high around 9.

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0: Waves of Blue, Magic Jordan. It's JC, live on location for Moose FM at Palmier is your independent grocer here in Gravenhurst. And I don't know about you, but when I bring my children to the store, it can be a headache. And the great thing about Palmier is that they just opened up the kid zone with a ton of great stuff for them. Things to learn, things to play, just a great way for them to have fun because there's something for everybody here at Palmier's. Parents can get groceries, they got home decor, and most importantly, the kids have their own section. So come on, stop by, check it out, get them something new to play with for this weekend, and say hello to me. I'll be here until 1 o'clock, live on location at Palmier's, your independent grocer here in Gravenhurst. And now we got Don't Mess With My Heart by the Black Eyed Peas on the Moose.
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0: It's JC with another Moose FM community calendar event. 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
4: Moose weather.
0: We've got a real quality Friday today, a mix of sun and cloud with a temperature that's going to hover around 10 degrees. Then overnight, it's going to be partly cloudy and feel like zero at the low. First Saturday, even though it's getting up to 15 degrees, unfortunately, we do have a chance of a thunderstorm in the afternoon. But for Mother's Day, it's going to be nothing but sunshine and blue skies with a high around 9.
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1: Good afternoon, I'm Hillary Hilton. The Bittern Creek culvert in Huntsville has been successfully replaced, and Ravenscliff Road is expected to reopen to single-lane traffic tomorrow. That's according to the district's Commissioner of Engineering and Public Works, James Steele, who says the project faced delays due to several unexpected challenges caused by increased water levels. Despite the setbacks, he says crews successfully installed a new steel culvert on Tuesday and are working around the clock to reopen the road to single-lane traffic. The District of Muskoka has launched a program to support local groups and organizations in protecting and improving water quality. According to officials, the program named Watershed Resilience Action was designed based on public feedback to encourage action and build local knowledge to help protect lakes and watersheds. Officials say support will be provided through two funding streams. The first stream is open to organized lake and community groups on all water bodies in Muskoka, with funding ranging from $1,000 to $10,000, depending on the type of project. The second stream is for organized stewardship groups working on lakes listed in the Muskoka official plan. It provides funding for up to 50% of total project costs to a maximum of $20,000 and requires matching funds. Some of the programs the funding could support include restoring habitat or shorelines, managing invasive species, reducing pollution, or expanding community monitoring programs. Applications open June 1st and must be submitted online by August 31st. For more information, visit our website. Pine Glen Public School is back with its annual spring craft show and market. The fundraiser, organized by the school's parent council, will take place this Saturday at the Huntsville School from 9 a.m. to 3 p.m. Organizers say funds will support ongoing projects and initiatives for the students throughout the school year. More than 40 local vendors will be on site with handmade products and baked goods. There will also be a raffle, silent auction, book sale, barbecue, and the touch-a-truck experience. Gravenhurst Mayor Heidi Lorenz has officially announced her intentions to seek re-election this October. Lorenz was first elected to council in 2010 and served three terms as a councillor before being elected mayor in 2022. She says that through strategic partnerships created during her tenure, the town was able to launch new projects that support the community and local businesses, while also encouraging investment-focused economic development.
2: There's just so many exciting things to come, and I think that they require the momentum, and I think that my experience from my past 10 years and more will help these things along and see them to fruition.
1: Currently, Lorenz is the only mayoral candidate registered in Gravenhurst. Candidates have until August 21st to file their nomination. The municipal election is Monday, October 26th. For more information on local candidates, visit our website.
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5: The Stanley Cup playoffs are in high gear with two games tonight. The Montreal Canadiens, the lone Canadian NHL team in action, are facing the Buffalo Sabres at 7. Later, the Vegas Golden Knights visit the Anaheim Ducks at 9:30. In the PWHL semifinals, it's a Canadian doubleheader. The Ottawa Charge host the Boston Fleet at 7, and the Montreal Victoires look to stave off elimination against the Minnesota Frost at 8:30. Finally, the Toronto Blue Jays kick off a homestand at the Rogers Centre against the LA Angels. First pitch is at 7:07.
4: Moose weather.
5: We've got a real quality Friday today, a mix of sun and cloud with a temperature that's going to hover around 10 degrees. Then overnight, it's going to be partly cloudy and feel like zero at the low. First Saturday, even though it's getting up to 15 degrees, unfortunately, we do have a chance of a thunderstorm in the afternoon. But for Mother's Day, it's going to be nothing but sunshine and blue skies with a high around 9.
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0: Yeah. Gives You Hell, All American Rejects. It's JC live on location at Paul Meary's Independent Grocer here in Gravenhurst. I am joined by Ethan, the assistant store manager here. Why? Because, well, I bribed him with some on-air time because he tried to cut me off from all of the free samples they're giving away today. Ethan, there's a ton of new stuff in this store. What would you say is your favorite section?
1: It's got to be the meals to go. You know, it's quick, it's easy. You know, when you're working late, you don't have time to cook. You can just pick something up, and they're great.
0: And the most important part is no dishes. Now, I am here until 1 o'clock, and I've got a very special Moose prize with me. But to earn it, you got to come into the store, and you're going to tell me the secret word. I'm going to let Ethan pick the secret word. What's it going to be?
1: It's going to be meals to go.
0: All right. So if you come in to the Independent Grocer here in Gravenhurst and you say to me, JC, I'm standing at the front, you tell me meals to go, I'm going to have a very special Moose prize for you. It's JC live on location for the Moose at Paul Meary's Independent Grocer here in Bracebridge. Here's 50 Ways to Say Goodbye by Train.

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8: We've got a real quality Friday today. A mix of sun and cloud with a temperature that's going to hover around 10 degrees. Then overnight, it's going to be partly cloudy and feel like zero at the low. First Saturday, even though it's getting up to 15 degrees, unfortunately, we do have a chance of a thunderstorm in the afternoon. But for Mother's Day, it's going to be nothing but sunshine and blue skies with a high around 9.
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0: I took a pill in Ibiza. It's JC live on location for Moose FM here at Palmieri's Independent Grocer in Gravenhurst. And there is a ton of great stuff in the store that they have just opened up. We got meals to go, freshly prepared, popping in the oven, no dishes required. They've also got the brand new multicultural section and the kid zone. But the most important thing here, it's your one-stop Mother's Day shop. That's right. If you are not ready for Mother's Day yet, you can come by and get everything you need to host a quality Mother's Day and even grab yourself one of the freshly prepared meals to go. So that way, you don't have to waste your time cooking and cleaning. You can spend the day appreciating the woman that you love. And also, I am here until 1 o'clock, and I still have one Moose prize pack left. If you show up here and you say to me, meals to go, the first one here is going to get that Moose prize pack. So come by and see me. It's JC, live on location for the Moose at Palmieri's Independent Grocer in Gravenhurst. Now we got I'll Be There by Walk Off the Earth. I'm Muskoka's best music, 99.5 The Moose.
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7: Moose weather.
8: We've got a real quality Friday today. A mix of sun and cloud with a temperature that's going to hover around 10 degrees. Then overnight, it's going to be partly cloudy and feel like zero at the low. For Saturday, even though it's getting up to 15 degrees, unfortunately, we do have a chance of a thunderstorm in the afternoon. But for Mother's Day, it's going to be nothing but sunshine and blue skies with a high around 9.
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It's JC live on location for Moose FM here at Paul Meury's Independent Grocer in Gravenhurst. Now, I am signing off, but that does not mean that the fun has to stop. 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Also, if you spend $100 in store, you're going to get 15,000 PC bonus points, plus the brand new sections like Meals to Go and the Multicultural section, and my personal favorite, the Kid Zone, because nothing will get kids to behave better than a little bit of bribery. So come on down and check out the grand reopening here at Paul Meury's Independent Grocer in Gravenhurst. It's JC live on location for Moose FM. Now we got Pompey on the Moose.

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11: We've got a real quality Friday today, a mix of sun and cloud with a temperature that's going to hover around 10 degrees. Then overnight, it's going to be partly cloudy and feel like zero at the low. For Saturday, even though it's getting up to 15 degrees, unfortunately, we do have a chance of a thunderstorm in the afternoon. But for Mother's Day, it's going to be nothing but sunshine and blue skies with a high around 9.
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0: Moose weather.
1: We've got a real quality Friday today, a mix of sun and cloud with a temperature that's going to hover around 10 degrees. Then overnight, it's going to be partly cloudy and feel like zero at the low. First Saturday, even though it's getting up to 15 degrees, unfortunately, we do have a chance of a thunderstorm in the afternoon. But for Mother's Day, it's going to be nothing but sunshine and blue skies with a high around 9.

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15: Moose Weather.
16: We've got a real quality Friday today, a mix of sun and cloud with a temperature that's going to hover around 10 degrees. Then overnight, it's going to be partly cloudy and feel like zero at the low. For Saturday, even though it's getting up to 15 degrees, unfortunately, we do have a chance of a thunderstorm in the afternoon. But for Mother's Day, it's going to be nothing but sunshine and blue skies with a high around 9.
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3: Moose weather.
0: We've got a real quality Friday today. A mix of sun and cloud with a temperature that's going to hover around 10 degrees. Then overnight, it's going to be partly cloudy and feel like zero at the low. For Saturday, even though it's getting up to 15 degrees, unfortunately, we do have a chance of a thunderstorm in the afternoon. But for Mother's Day, it's going to be nothing but sunshine and blue skies with a high around 9.
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13: We've got a real quality Friday today, a mix of sun and cloud with a temperature that's going to hover around 10 degrees. Then overnight, it's going to be partly cloudy and feel like zero at the low. For Saturday, even though it's getting up to 15 degrees, unfortunately, we do have a chance of a thunderstorm in the afternoon. But for Mother's Day, it's going to be nothing but sunshine and blue skies with a high around 9.
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9: Moose weather.
10: We've got a real quality Friday today. A mix of sun and cloud with a temperature that's going to hover around 10 degrees. Then overnight, it's going to be partly cloudy and feel like zero at the low. For Saturday, even though it's getting up to 15 degrees, unfortunately, we do have a chance of a thunderstorm in the afternoon. But for Mother's Day, it's going to be nothing but sunshine and blue skies with a high around 9.
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1: Good afternoon, I'm Hillary Hilton. The Bittern Creek culvert in Huntsville has been successfully replaced, and Ravenscliff Road is expected to reopen to single-lane traffic this evening. That's according to the district's Commissioner of Engineering and Public Works, James Steele, who says the project faced delays due to several unexpected challenges caused by increased water levels. Despite the setbacks, he says crews successfully installed a new steel culvert on Tuesday and are working around the clock to reopen the road to single-lane traffic. The District of Muskoka has launched a program to support local groups and organizations in protecting and improving water quality. According to officials, the program named Watershed Resilience Action was designed based on public feedback to encourage action and build local knowledge to help protect lakes and watersheds. Officials say support will be provided through two funding streams. The first stream is open to organized lake and community groups on all water bodies in Muskoka, with funding ranging from $1,000 to $10,000, depending on the type of project. The second stream is for organized stewardship groups working on lakes listed in the Muskoka official plan. It provides funding for up to 50% of total project costs to a maximum of $20,000 and requires matching funds. Some of the programs the funding could support include restoring habitat or shorelines, managing invasive species, reducing pollution, or expanding community monitoring programs. Applications open June 1st and must be submitted online by August 31st. For more information, visit our website. Gravenhurst Mayor Heidi Lorenz has officially announced her intentions to seek re-election this October. Lorenz was first elected to council in 2010 and served three terms as a councillor before being elected mayor in 2022. She says that through strategic partnerships created during her tenure, the town was able to launch new projects that support the community and local businesses, while also encouraging investment-focused economic development.
2: There's just so many exciting things to come, and I think that they require some momentum, and I think that my experience from my past 10 years and more will help these things along and see them to fruition.
1: Currently, Lorenz is the only mayoral candidate registered in Gravenhurst. Candidates have until August 21st to file their nomination. The municipal election is Monday, October 26th. For more information on local candidates, visit our website.
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5: The Stanley Cup playoffs are in high gear with two games tonight. The Montreal Canadiens, the lone Canadian NHL team in action, are facing the Buffalo Sabres at 7. Later, the Vegas Golden Knights visit the Anaheim Ducks at 9:30. In the PWHL semifinals, it's a Canadian doubleheader. The Ottawa Charge host the Boston Fleet at 7, and the Montreal Victoire look to stave off elimination against the Minnesota Frost at 8:30. Finally, the Toronto Blue Jays kick off a homestand at the Rogers Centre against the LA Angels. First pitch is at 7:07.
4: Moose weather.
5: It's going to be cool and partly cloudy overnight with a low that's going to feel like zero. Then for Saturday, it's going to start off with a mix of sun and cloud. The high is going to get up to 15, but there is a chance for a thunderstorm in the evening. Mother's Day, though, is looking spectacular, mainly sunny with a high around 9.
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7: Moose Weather.
8: It's going to be cool and partly cloudy overnight with a low that's going to feel like zero. Then for Saturday, it's going to start off with a mix of sun and cloud. The high is going to get up to 15, but there is a chance for a thunderstorm in the evening. Mother's Day, though, is looking spectacular, mainly sunny with a high around 9.
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8: Moose weather.
9: It's going to be cool and partly cloudy overnight with a low that's going to feel like zero. Then for Saturday, it's going to start off with a mix of sun and cloud. The high is going to get up to 15, but there is a chance for a thunderstorm in the evening. Mother's Day, though, is looking spectacular, mainly sunny with a high around 9.
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9: Moose weather.
10: It's going to be cool and partly cloudy overnight with a low that's going to feel like zero. Then for Saturday, it's going to start off with a mix of sun and cloud. The high is going to get up to 15, but there is a chance for a thunderstorm in the evening. Mother's Day, though, is looking spectacular, mainly sunny with a high around 9.
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9: It's going to be cool and partly cloudy overnight with a low that's going to feel like zero. Then for Saturday, it's going to start off with a mix of sun and cloud. The high is going to get up to 15, but there is a chance for a thunderstorm in the evening. Mother's Day, though, is looking spectacular, mainly sunny with a high around 9.
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8: Moose weather.
9: It's going to be cool and partly cloudy overnight with a low that's going to feel like zero. Then for Saturday, it's going to start off with a mix of sun and cloud. The high is going to get up to 15, but there is a chance for a thunderstorm in the evening. Mother's Day, though, is looking spectacular, mainly sunny with a high around 9.
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8: It's going to be cool and partly cloudy overnight with a low that's going to feel like zero. Then for Saturday, it's going to start off with a mix of sun and cloud. The high is going to get up to 15, but there is a chance for a thunderstorm in the evening. Mother's Day, though, is looking spectacular, mainly sunny with a high around 9.
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